0: Hitradio RT1.
1: 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Our colors will fade eventually, so if our time is running out,

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1: They say the holy water's watered down, and this town's lost